0: that I too love those cold.
1: Respect the Rock.
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Garden, home of the Phantom Piper, where you'll always find your way home and then to the closest pub. You are the Bruce.

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0: 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The Bruce.
1: What do you think they'll be when they grow up?
2: 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I just want Charlotte to be ready for whatever career she chooses.
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1: 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And they're putting more money than ever into schools and classrooms.
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0: Bruce County weather.
4: Tonight, 10 to 20 millimeters of rain with fog developing overnight and a low of 11. Tomorrow, a mix of sun and cloud with a high of 15. Saturday, sunny with a high of 17. And Sunday, a mix of sun and cloud with a chance of showers and a high of 16.
0: Rock the Bruce. 97.9. 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